0: Go ahead.
1: I made contact with them. They turned their lights on.
0: 45. Okay.

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Have a overdose, color buzzed and well, or has no pulse. Doses of Narcan. At this time, do have PD en route at 2141.

0: medic do.
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0: They believe that male may be breeding at this time, however, they're not very clear on what they're trying to get through to.
1: Okay, if you would, go ahead and start engine one that way.

0: Prince Q.
1: 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Pain Man is a non-breather. 3 rounds of Narcan. They advise he is breathing at this time. Your timeout is 21:43, but he is still unconscious.

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1: She wants to run out of the negative. 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
0: You're clear. Sure.
1: You're clear.

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0: 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It's going to be for the 12 South Haines Street traffic that the city has. It was out here, bumped over a bench.
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1: Okay, just log off the cab.
0: You're clear.

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road, Pickaway Sheriff car got its mirror taken off. 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

0: 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He doesn't want to cooperate because he's had 20 years in law enforcement and knows what's what he got. Cooperate, doesn't want to report, just wants her off his property. But I'm just going to speak with her real quick and then be back to your boss.
1: Got a side by side, 31. Advise it's .19. No injuries as of now.
2: Okay. So I'm going to go a little farther up to right, make sure it's definitely not there in the ground.
1: Sure.

0: 39 Jackson.
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1: Hey.
2: 10-30 Jack.
1: Yeah.
2: I've checked from 35 all the way down to the county line and then back up on 776 now. This time it would be 45 and drop to 31.

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1: Yep.
0: Did you advise Fenton County that I was going to be green yet?
1: All right.
0: Okay.

0: 16 Ralph.
1: Go ahead.
0: Ma'am, can you start me a CAD for 116 East 3rd Street, Bainbridge? 116 East 3rd Street, Bainbridge. For a report of a 6-year-old with a possible foot injury called into the station. You can show 816 en route.
1: Yeah, clear.

0: F. King Union William 1351. King Union William 1351. Break.
1: Yes.
0: SO unit here advised that their supervisors will be handling 17.
1: Okay.

0: Yeah, hello.
1: Yep.
0: Sam King, 627-817. Sam King, 627-817, Ohio.

0: Good.
1: Signal 6 advised he had about 30 beers and has refused all tests and refused EMS.
0: Okay.
1: Here's 19 and 17 times.
0: Okay.

0: Yes, so supervision, Shadow Fencing, they're requesting we handle the 17th.
1: Okay, I'll put her back in there.
0: Appreciate it.

0: Yes.
1: They're advising something happened at the 25370 Jackson Road, 30773 Jackson Road, that's in Kingston and Pickwick.
0: Okay.

0: Gov.
1: The cyber attack is going to be a Can-Am Defender. I'll have to advise the VIN here a little bit if I can find one.
0: All right.

0: Yes.
1: Well, it looks like they have then stamped on the front driver's side wheel well. You just have to turn the steering wheel to the right.
0: Okay,

0: 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They're wanting to speak with you about that motorcycle.
1: You're clear. I'll call back in.

0: the 20 feet of his eyes being red. He refused to write any tests, and he refused to write statements about crash.
1: Okay. Was he clear on Ramey's in the answer?
0: Negative. Who advised about Ramey's? Radio traffic to back here. You're broken.
1: No answer, Ramey's. No answer.
0: Okay. Jack's free for him. John, George, Adam, Robert, 23, Henry King, 0025. So I need to repeat.
1: Thanks.

0: 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It'll take about 30 minutes.
1: You're clear.

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1: Yep.
0: Can you check with GP and JCCS? They can do an 8-hour.
1: All right.

0: Yep.
1: Yeah, this is probably 6. You can clear that with an air. Georgia, Charles out of Frank, 1702. Charles out of Frank, 1702. Georgia.
0: Okay.
1: 35 Broadway.

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2: Hey, South.
0: For 2134 Volmer, 2134 Volmer Road, 18-year-old pregnant female has been threatening suicide and sent a picture of where she has harmed herself. There are known to be code 40 A's in the home. There are code 40 as well, but they are locked up in a safe. At Ross Lake, on the East Hydell Road side, fingers stuck in a gas nozzle. Timeout 2344.

1300 squad fire. You're needed at the backside of rock. For a male subject, stuck in a gas nozzle, has some swelling. Timeout 2344.

1100 squad, need you to be on standby for a run to 2134 Volmer Road, 2134 Volmer Road for a female with a self-inflicted laceration to the abdomen. Deputies are en route, timeout 2345. Eleven hundred squad, need you to be on standby for 2134 Volmer Road, 2134 Volmer Road for a female with a self-inflicted laceration to the abdomen. Deputies are en route. Timeout 2345.

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0: Ma'am, we're going to be en route to our station 2 there on East Pike. We'll be safe there until you guys get to go, okay?
1: You're clear.

0: 21, guys. I wasn't able to mark when my AR, my phone died. Is anyone en route to Station 3?
1: I'm not sure. I'm en route to the scene. Be there momentarily.
0: Route to Station 1.
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2: 68521. 68521. Here.

Jackson. Just put a note, they had to be double cuffed for his shoulders.

0: 3-5, unable to locate Katnich.
1: You're clear.
0: Hey, Rossmeyer.
1: You're clear.

0: Petey, I'm assuming this is a...
1: Yeah.
0: Might look into, last couple of at that address. I've had more call made before than I responded to, and I've also made a false call. This is a continuous problem that might need addressed.
2: Eleven hundred squad, you can disregard the last run to 2134 Volmer Road. Disregard the last run to Volmer Road. Deputies on the scene advise no EMS is needed. Timeout 2356.
3: We're off 1117, we're back in service.
2: You're clear.

0: Did the complainant let you know what the scratches were actually from? They're not cuts from a knife. They're from the dog's nails jumping on her.
1: Pictures where she had harmed herself and that she had been threatening to do so online.
0: Okay, she's advising to me she's made no threats, that she's been talking to her therapist, just has been dealing with a pregnancy, but the dog was what caused the two scratches. It could have been from a knife at all.
1: Here, sir.
0: Something for this.

0: if the complaint is for that call, anymore, I'll talk with him. Sounds like it could possibly be just bad blood between the two. She kicked him out due to his 76 use.
1: I'll let you know.
0: Thank you.

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1: Hills Towing has a motorcycle. I'm en route to Main 25 to get the impound key.
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0: 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Mark 13, 17 around.
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0: Robert Victor, 135-198. 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
0: Sorry.

0: Yes, thanks, truck one.
1: Good.
0: Do you guys happen to have, like, any pellets or kaolin or anything, like a soaked up gasoline or oil on your apparatus?
1: Affirmative.
0: Okay, could you respond to the area of 149 West 7, 149 West 7, and give me a public service, and I'll explain further.
1: Affirmative.

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1: Yeah.
2: Beyond Julie, Copy Pike. North Carolina. Lincoln Henry, Edward 8170. Lincoln Henry, Edward 8170, North Carolina. The Sunnydale and Chocolate Pike.
1: Back to the 22-4, expires 5 points.

0: Michael Jackson. CKP, he's got a unit close.
1: Hey. Kendrick Jackson, I'm like 30 seconds out.
2: Hey.
0: Where are we going to see?
3: See ya.
0: There are 47s available.
2: Hey.

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0: Cinders, check. Did 304 give you two OLs?
1: Just one.
0: Which one was it for?
1: Two five two eight one six seven eight.
0: Okay, break for the passenger.
1: Yep.
0: 0000406507030. Repeating 0000406507030. Let's go on.

0: 04 Jackson.
1: Gus.
0: The DL that 1036 just gave you, can you see if there's any priors with that one? We've had any prior contacts with it?

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Its current RO is a Jeffrey Doyle, 38-year-old male from Chillicothe Valley, no,

0: So you want a 19 for that?
1: Yeah, I was asking if they want 47 over 19 or if they want 7.
0: I can call them back right now.
2: Give me another unit down here.
1: What do you have?
2: I'm not sure yet, but there's a lot of stuff to clear right here. It looks like someone stopped with power tools, might be stripping parts off these cars.
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0: Done.
1: Vehicle's just parked in the middle of the parking lot, locked up, so leave it at 3-5.
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You're needed 267 Snyder Road, 267 Snyder Road, for a 72-year-old female, severe abdominal pain, timeout 253.

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0: Did those five give you a 10 about a Cincinnati towards us?
1: Negative.
0: Okay. Incident number 0378. Can you give us an update?

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0: 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It's going to be a truck and a boat. How do you buy the RP? It looks like it's going to be North Carolina, David, 657-44, 657, David, 657-44, North Carolina.

0: Cinders, Jacksonburg, Peru, Tennessee, RP.
1: Yep.
0: It's got a small Henry 3 followed by 61411. Henry 3, 61411, Tennessee.

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1: Good.
0: 00-00-371-95339. 371-95339. North Carolina?

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0: Harmony 2, Ross. Good morning. I'll be 3-3.
1: Good morning.
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1: Apparently he stated that he was on 23, but according to the mapping, it looks like he's on 159.
0: Okay.

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1: It's probably related. Invade him, then. That's what it was.

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0: Here you go.

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You hit 2108 Lumbeck Road, 2108 Lumbeck Road for an 84-year-old male needing lift assist. Timeout 652.

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1: 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She wanted to be evaluated.
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1: 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AAA, nothing fell off the back of the truck, 45. 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

Avenger Squad, Human Avenger Squad, 8 Easting Street Apartment A1, 8 Easting Street Apartment A1, 31-year-old female, leg pain, timeout, 10-02. Eight Easting Street Apartment A1, 51-year-old female, leg pain, timeout, 10-02.

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1: Clear, I got one for her daughter, too.

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1: Guys.
0: I'm going to handle that Westfall call for him.
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0: Ashley Burns, 22-year-old female, 1994 Matthewville Road, valid, no hits.
1: Thank you very much.

Kilometer Squad, Kilometer Squad, 176 Donna Road, 176 Donna Road, 59-year-old male, chest pain and difficulty in breathing, come at 11 a.m.

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0: 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Me and 94 also en route that 207. We're actually on 207.
1: You're good.

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1: Just call it.
2: Copy that. Cancel medic 11-18 in Clarksburg.
1: You're clear. Thank you.

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We'll be following him out to the...

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0: Being service attorney on patient refusal.
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0: Unit start towards 1994 Massfield Road, 1994 Massfield Road, third party all,
1: right.
0: A male, Scott Vaughn,
1: right.
0: Threatening 58, right. Ryan Duke.
1: Disregard.
0: Yes, all of the next therapist.
1: August 2nd.
0: It's unknown whether he has access to weapons.
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0: taken care of. 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

36, Ralph. Brad, can you open up CFS number 14059, 14059, and put me on scene for that, please?

He doesn't route to this. See if I vote. Break. The city checked the prior address for the subject as well. The caller is advising that she had messages stating that he had to go to Purge to do what he was going to do. She didn't advise us. He had stated anything like this.

0: 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Can you start the next available 31 here to 207 at the back entrance of the fairgrounds? I got a Buick LaCrosse that I need 31.
1: Here.

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0: Did you call me my traffic on TAC?
2: Negative, I was in there to copy you.
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0: Monday, Jack. 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
1: At one, it was saying 2021.
2: Or correction.
1: Now I'm double checking. I see one. I forgot what year it was.
0: Thousand and one. 2001.

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1: Here, quick. 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
1: 66, copy. 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
1: 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I believe it might have been his ex.
2: You're clear. 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
1: Hey, for
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0: Okay.
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Being requested paramedic or advanced, elderly male, not been eating well or out of bed. Timeout 1341.

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1: I got ending mileage. 5079. 5079. 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
1: Eight, 17 and 26.

Lumberger Squad, Lumberger Squad, 2108 Lumberg Road, 2108 Lumberg Road, 84-year-old man with severe headache, possible stroke, climb up there, 2808. Good.

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1: You're clear.

Medic two, respond to 605 Walnut Hills Drive, 605 Walnut Hills Drive, 31-year-old female vomiting, lightheaded, pale, and weak, 10-14-02.

0: him. 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
0: 703, State Route 207, Port 1, Lot 8. 6703, State Route 207, Port 1, Lot 8. Male, Joseph Lawson, threatening to take the caller and her family's lives. They believe they sent a car occupied by three males to threaten them as well. Neither party are on scene. Anyone?
1: Another member there?
0: The victims are still on scene. The male and the vehicle occupied by three males are no longer on scene.
1: Okay. You're

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0: 4 West on 6th, clear again.

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Unknown injury, timeout 1441. King Philadelphia Road and Emerald Road, King Philadelphia and Emerald Road, or an automatic crash detection, timeout 1442.

0: 700. 716, go ahead. 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They advised that male occupant possibly injured. Unknown if any other injuries at this time.
1: Copy.

0: 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Everyone appears to be out.
1: Here, sir.
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0: Phone units start towards 200 Beers Run Road, 200 Beers Run. Check one of Kyle Schultz. A friend called concerned because he has not returned any of his calls. He's been off of his psych meds and was talking delusionally to him. Also concerned that he may have harmed himself. Is known to own code 40.
1: Only two copies.
2: 66 copies.

0: Mile 716, can you replace us? 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
1: You're clear.
2: Where's your
1: name? Is Duke Way okay?

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1: Do you want Union?
2: Yeah, that's fine. Thank you.
1: You're clear. Welcome back, Big Boy.

0: SR towards 36 Clearview Road, 36 Clearview Road, welfare check on two elderly neighbors of the caller. They have not been seen. The callers have not been left today.
1: I'll just say
0: that one of them. The caller vibes are not in good health. One of them in their backyard has been running since 9 o'clock this morning. She also advised that they have two vicious dogs.
2: Oh, yeah.

0: Alpha 700, come in.
1: Go ahead, Ross.
0: I've got Pickway on 19. They're needing a medic and a rescue for another crash. Do you guys have anyone available at all? Because you're the one they're requesting.
2: Ross, we do not have a medic en route, but we are sending our rescue.
0: To the other crash, the one on, I believe, 159 and, like, 3-something?
2: Correct. We overheard that traffic, and our rescue is headed to 361 and 159. Our medic is already tied up. You can send out an IAR and see if we can get our other medic out of Station 1.
0: Okay, I'll go ahead and create the call card for you since your medic or your rescue is going.
3: Okay.
0: And I'll also go ahead and check your tones as well, see if we can get a medic that way as well.
2: Talk to that, Ross. That sounds like a good plan.
0: Thanks, sir.

0: Go ahead, Barros. You can mark us on the scene.
1: You're clear. They just advised me that you guys could disregard. I'll still get you on the call card, though. So you can tell me you're disregarding.
0: Talk to that, Ross.

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0: 716 County. You can mark as in-service patient refusal. Does Pickway still need a medic?
1: Negative.
0: Copy. Thank you, 200.
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0: 66, Ross. Do we happen to have an address for the original caller? If not, don't call him back right now.
1: Oh, negative. I believe he's going to live out of state.
0: You're clear.

0: for us on into Kingston.
1: You're clear. They advise that the male did leave the 43. This is going to be non-active. They're just wanting to make a report about what happened.

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Apparently, a male that is threatening suicide. PD is en route. Dispatch line 1546.

0: 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Robert George, 203-069, Rick.
1: Got
0: Robert Tom, 407-394. Robert Tom, 407-394.

0: Professor William Reinhardt, also that address on South Main Street, Kingston, Malaga, Spring.
1: Okay.
0: Second comes back to Christina Reinhardt, also that address in Kingston, Malaga, Spring.

Medic 3, Medic 3, you need to respond 595 Allen Avenue, 595 Allen, 41-year-old female, back pain, had a liver transplant approximately 3 years ago. Your time out is 1552.

1200 Squad, 230 Cherry Street, 230 Cherry Street. 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

1763 Blacksmith Hill Road, 1763 Blacksmith Hill Road, 80-year-old male unresponsive, possible diabetic emergency, is breathing, timeout 1618. He's unresponsive, is breathing, possible diabetic emergency, timeout 1619.

9-8-Jax, I'm out to LEC-6, Rick Freeman. One 14 070. He'll be in for an 8-hour hold.

0: 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I'm 3547.
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1: This is Medic 2. Go ahead.
0: Are either of you guys going to be clearing up soon? I've got a run pending.
1: We're ready for when Medic 2 is.
0: You're clear. I'll go ahead and turn you out.

Medic 2, respond to 149 Columbia Avenue, 149 Columbia Avenue. It's going to be a 62-year-old female that is going in and out of consciousness. Caller thinks it's due to some kind of glucose reaction. Dispatch time 1624.

0: call. We'll take it.
1: You're clear. Medic 2, did you copy?
2: 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Thanks, 3.
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1: 6-3-3, for 8-hour hold. It'll be 45 from that. Getting 7 Sigma 1, en route to 1959-25.
0: What the fuck?

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1: Dispatch, copy. Do you need anybody else?
0: It depends on what they plan to do.
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1: You're clear.
2: 65 Ross, just left fire. Now I can see smoke all the way from 23.
1: You're clear.

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1: You're clear. 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
0: 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What do you advise?
1: If you could, go ahead and hold that for a second shift, please.
0: Very clear, thank you.

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Three locks red in Toad Hollow. They're a vehicle on fire. They're requesting a squad and a tanker. Timeout 1653.

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2: This is Ralph.
1: A firm.
3: Okay, trying to go around my cruiser.
4: 82 miles.
1: Dad.
4: 82 will be in route 65.
1: You're clear.

0: PA, finger sharpness, blow up. There's also cans of Freon in the corner.
1: That needs up.
2: Can I get an ETA? My deputy's advising things are starting to blow up, and there's cans of Freon in the van.
3: Well, they can do about 12 minutes out.
4: Yeah, I'm seeing 35 minutes.
2: Somewhere between 3 to 5 minutes. The other two are going to be about 12 minute ETA.
0: Yeah, you can do. Yeah. Should advise there are no injuries. Two occupants both got out safe.
2: Here, Cliff.

0: 72, Ross. Ma'am, do you know if we have an ETA on ours? Go ahead.
1: They should be pulling in any second. I passed them there on Pierce Road.
0: Clear, sir. Thank you.

0: Victor Zebra 154969. Victor Zebra 154969.
1: Okay. So Xavier Cunningham, valid.

0: Roger.
1: You look for, looks like a Dodge Caravan that would be registered to the OLN I gave you.
0: Jason.
2: What's your Clinton Road traffic?

0: Anthony's son has his Corvette, and Anthony is being belligerent on 911, claiming that he wants his Corvette and wants to put it in storage today. This male also does have a history of new onset dementia. It's not diagnosed yet.
1: Okay, I'm in route.

0: good buddy.
1: We dealt with that subject once before over a similar situation. He does have some mental issues, just to let you know.
0: Okay. Do you know if the Corvette's his or if it's his son?
1: Corvette is his, but he's not allowed to be driving.
0: Copy.

0: That's going to come back to Robert Slicks on an 09 Dodge. White in color is current. RO is valid, no history.
1: Copy, thank you.

0: 72. Go ahead. When you dealt with this guy, did they show you paperwork or something that said he can't be driving? Because that's random and he's got a valid license and everything.
1: You're clear. He's had some mental issues. His wife and them have been giving him, to get him legally diagnosed with his mental older status. He does have some difficulties. It just wasn't safe. He has something wrong with his legs, and that was the reason why the doctors would not allow him to drive.
0: Copy. Thanks for the info.
1: You're clear.
2: Katie, just be advised, we tried to get OSD for a 10. They're unavailable. His wife was the original caller. He was screaming at her. Finally ended up just taking the phone from her. He was being pretty irate with her as well.
0: Okay. Well, he's 78 years old. I'll be fine.

0: address.
1: I can handle the 159 traffic. Are they 1 and 19 for a deputy response?
2: Stand by. The line got disconnected. It was a transfer from Pickaway County. However, I cannot get a hold of Pickaway County, so I'm still working on that.
1: Clear.
3: 72, Ross. Just advise, Hallows is here at this time.
0: Here, sir.

0: 10-7-4-J.
1: Good.
0: We're going to have Alpha Red shut down.
1: Okay. Hey, girls, I believe I'm out here.
2: You're clear.

0: Andy, are you looking for that 43 on Clinton?
1: Yeah, both mailboxes are right here, but I can't tell which house it is.
0: It's up the hill.
1: Okay, we're all from higher.
2: You're clear. I have the original caller for that road traffic on 19 to speak with you.
3: Ma'am, I'm unable to speak to him at this time. Like I said, I'm out with powers at this time.
4: 66 Ross, who's on the line?
2: Troy Schaefer.
4: Okay, is that line 3?

0: 3, I can pick it up.
1: It's going to be the city line 1.
0: One of our phone lines, we don't have that on.
2: Stand by, we're going to have him call in on our line.
0: Here. 6-5, girls. I'll be clear. He has a personal 31 en route. He's still on scene. Van route 159-36.

0: 25. I would stand by on that. I'm still unable to get a hold of Bigley County. The line got disconnected with the caller because it was a transfer. I don't know if the subject's even at home at the moment. Wasn't done getting more information.
1: Copy. Are there phone lines not ringing through?
0: No. I've tried even calling them through 911, and it's just ringing with no one answering. Circleville advised that Pickway is having phone issues at the moment.
1: You may try getting a hold of them on access, so I think they're 65 or 66.
0: Copy. I'll give it a try.

0: Did the city respond to Edie's traffic?
1: From the city advised that they were able to be attended for him.
0: Ross, are you checking me out?

0: 72 Ross.
1: Bye.
0: Ma'am, everything's secure here, and everybody has cleared the scene.
1: Cheers, mate.

0: 403, medical's on scene, being service turning. 1802 is remaining on the scene, 1857, we'll have to come in.
1: Air clear. Name and phone number, I'm just going to get back with
2: it. Copy, I'm just going to drive out to the residence and see if they answer.
1: You're clear.

I'm trying to call his phone number back. 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Brandon Jarvis.

0: checkups?
1: Injuries, car versus utility pole. They're still working on getting it out. Bridge still shut down.

0: AJ Ross, yes.
1: Wrecker has a vehicle. AP's got another crew in route to fix the pole. They're advising they don't need anything further from me. I'll be 45.
2: Okay.

Medic 2, respond to 438 Laurel Street, 438 Laurel. Channel on an 85-year-old male that is having low blood pressure. Dispatch time is 1746.

Medic 3, 910 Gilmore Street, 910 Gilmore Street. Have a 26-year-old male complaining of shoulder pain from an earlier today scooter accident. Your time out is 1758.

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1: Myself and the CPD unit are cleared here. I'll have a 47.
0: You're clear.
1: Just keep us advised if she calls back in. He really didn't like what I told him, so I say we'll be back out here again.
2: 6-5, we're off. 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

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It's going to be on fire alarm. It's my time, 1814.

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Have a 43-year-old female complaining of chest pains. Your timeout is 1819.

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1: Yeah, you can have
0: this way until we move out. Clear. Dispatch, I'm at a grading route to truck one's home.
1: You're clear.

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1: You're clear.

Medic 3, 142 University Drive, the Heritage Building, and the lobby area. Have a 86-year-old female has fallen, struck her head. This is your time. Out is 1832.

0: head back out to Clinton Road. Somebody just called in saying that after you guys left, he got in the car and wanted to go get the Corvette. She was given a key. When she called us, he went inside. She's afraid that he's going to start tearing things up inside the home.
1: Okay, calling her out.
0: Do you want a 10 again?

0: headed that way. I'm coming from Bainbridge.
1: You're clear. I also attempted to call 19 and left a voicemail.

ready to copy Bola. Bola is coming from the post in the area of 1327 Valley Road. For cars, high rates of speed, there's mowing crew out this area and have almost got hit multiple times.

but when we were out there earlier, he did say that the staff at the hospital had to hold him down. Like, there was like 7 of them. He said if he gets to the hospital again next time, they'll need double that to keep him in there. So just keep talking with him.

0: lady from 141 University Drive at the fire alarm call. She said that they can still smell smoke coming from the southern area entrance, and she said that she would wait out front if you guys were able to respond back.
1: You're clear. You can dispatch us back.
0: You're clear. Do you need to come down?
1: Affirmative.

Tranquan responded 141 University Drive, 141 University Drive. The 10-minute fire alarm. Caller stated they can still smell smoke from the southern area entrance. Christmas time, 1841.

0: Mount Pleasant Valley, about to hit Veterans Parkway. You're clear. Where are you at?
1: Clinton Road.
0: Yeah, I'm almost to you.

going to be US 23 southbound from Main Street for a white sports car, possibly a Mazda, driving high rates of speed, almost hitting other cars.

0: 5. 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
1: Manning, Mr. Park.
0: You're correct.

0: I'm talking to Derek Atkinson off of Lundbeck Road, valid. No hits. He is a registered sex offender.
1: Here, question.

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1: Victor Adams 67790, Victor Adams 67790.

0: Guys doing okay out there?
1: Yeah, we're good.
0: Yeah, it's definitely infected. We're gonna have to take them. He's not cooperative about it, but it is definitely infected. Are you gonna need additional or what do you guys?
1: If you just want to start this way, I'm okay with that. We're gonna try to talk him into it. Sutton's kind of building a rapport with him.
0: Copy. We're all selfing around.
2: Here,
3: 79, we're also being around as well. I've got a pretty good rapport with him. I might be able to talk him into it.
2: You're clear. Do you want to shoot on all the

1900 squad, 19371 Dalton Street, 19371 Dalton Street, 36-year-old female, 36, 30 weeks pregnant, has high heart rate, chest pain, and shortness of breath, timeout 1914.

just received a 19. A 911 call for 1290 Massieville Road. All I could get was female yelling that she wanted to report an active domestic going on, and I could hear Mel yelling in the background, and she hung up.

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1: Very clear.

0: 5. I have LSP en route to that Massville traffic as well.
1: Southie. I'll be en route here in a minute. They just heard someone screaming at her in the line with Ed. Okay.
2: I can stop there at the Massville traffic and hold it till when you get there.
1: I'd appreciate it, sir. I'm coming from Clinton Road.
2: No problem. Ross, I'll start towards that Massville traffic.

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2: Ross responding to Dawson Street.
1: Very clear, 1924.

0: It's 72. I have LSP on 19. They're running 27 to you.
1: They don't need to run 27. They can just come in normal. Right now, it's under control.
2: Six, copies as well.

0: 65.
1: Thank you, Ross. 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Two eight eight six zero three four seven seven.

0: 72, it comes back to Deborah Penwell. Off of South 8th Street, failure to reinstate. He does have an active PO with a Randall Simpson.
1: You're clear. 80 Ross, can you start a 2-9 over here just to have them take a look at his leg? Hopefully they can talk him into going voluntarily.

1100 Squad, 1100 Squad, 414 Clinton Road, 414 Clinton Road. Burn utterly female, possible infection to her leg, time on 1930. Squad, 414 Clinton Road, 414 Clinton Road. 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
1: I'm Jack Tova, Linda Bellamy off of US 23. She's not valid.
2: You're clear.

0: Thank you, Ross. You can cancel OSP. Could you run another DS for me, though, please?
1: Comes back to Kelly Beeler off of Matthew Hill Road. She's
0: presented.
1: Go ahead.
0: Here, Claire.

0: Pie, 6409, just 14, female, lost consciousness, is awake now, actually has an ankle injury, time out 1933.
1: Street, 7 years of Concord, making 58 Drive, 20 advice.
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0: 1168, go ahead.
1: Squad 1117 is going to Clint Road. Squad 1116 will be headed. Can you get this mutual?
0: Copy all that.

0: Ross, you can tell the 2-9 to come in quiet. 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
1: You're clear.
2: Deputies requesting quiet run. Yep. Need to wait for 1100. 6409 Egypt Pike. 6409 Egypt Pike. 14-year-old female has lost consciousness, is awake now. Possibly has an ankle injury. Timeout 1936.

Pike, 6409 Egypt Pike. 14-year-old female, possible ankle injury. She is losing consciousness and is awake. Timeout 1936.

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1: 617, they're off. 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

0: will be clear. 72 is going to do cat notes. 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
1: Yeah,
0: do they have people that could just bang slip at vineyards, or do they need to have peaks? They don't have anybody. As usual.
1: I gave them a 19. They advised that the female's going to go voluntarily.
0: Oh, thank you.

Truck one, need to respond to 41 South Paint. 241 South Paint, right center residence on 45-year-old male, Talby's wheelchair, and requesting lift assist to get him up. Your timeout's 1943.

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1: 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Me and 79 are going to get out of the unit.

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1: Do we have anything pending?
0: Negative.
1: You're clear. I'll be following up. 79 out to Regina.

0: 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Also TPO Charles.
1: Next. Not gonna need the driver.
0: Okay.

0: 33 dispatch.
1: Good.
0: That escort to 3B is completed. Now I will be doing an escort from 80 charge station to 3A.
1: Copy.